happens most of the time. And the feeling is laid back. Palm trees grow and rents are low, but

dreamed of being a king and then became one. Well, except for the names and a few other changes, if you talk about me,

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